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You lift it, we play it. I'm Tony the Reno, and it is Friday night. Doesn't matter if you got plans or nothing, because it's Friday night. It's the best night of the week, and we're here to celebrate with you. 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

0: 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You want a $100 gas card for your boss at work?
1: Maybe I should go to the casino.
0: Yeah! You got lucky with the gas, get lucky at the casino too. Boom, boom, boom.
1: Exactly.
0: You
1: are,
0: yeah. Like the way you think.
1: Uh-huh. All right, thank you.
0: Yeah, thanks for checking in. You feeling good tonight too? Let's get your song on. 877-909-1989. 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
0: Yeah, you said it. Get a cold one, whether you've been mowing the grass or not. It's a weekend and you deserve it. Great tunes to keep you going. Here's Eddie Money.

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1: They are 3 and 6.
0: 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I love that.
1: I know.
0: Yeah. It's our job as parents to do this sort of thing. 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

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We'll enjoy this together.

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0: 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You got to watch this for yourself. 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

Cool 98.3. I'm Tony the Reno. Still ahead tonight, we're throwing back to the 90s with our throwback timeline. You know your 90s. You know your 90s trivia. Or maybe just one of these is going to jog a little jolt in your memory. Could score you $100 just for playing along with the throwback timeline. Why don't you stay with us? Well, let's give it a shot together coming up in about 20 minutes tonight.

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play it. What's going on? It's Tony the Reno. Almost time for our throwback timeline tonight. Yeah, it's pretty simple. The three clues. You guess the year, maybe win $100. What did you got to lose? Let's try together in about 7 minutes.

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0: 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I'm Tony the Reno. 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In the year we're talking about, Lost World, Jurassic Park, back at the movies and scared of all the dinosaurs yet again. The McFlurry is first introduced at McDonald's nationwide. And Semi-Charmed Life, one of the biggest from Third Eye Blind, is everywhere. 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
0: What are we talking about on the timeline? Lost World, the second edition of Jurassic Park, due to the movies. We're getting our first taste of the McFlurry running through the McDonald's drive-thru, and this song brings these guys right to the main street. If you guess 1997, you got it. Semi-Charmed Life. This is Third Eye.

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Heidi, turn up tonight. 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

0: It's 1 year of hits for one solid hour. Throwback Nation's late night class reunion. Go! 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

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Cool 98.3, class of 1984. Welcome back to school. 1 hour of your song. It's just getting started on our late night class reunion with one of our favorite Canadian imports. Just getting ready for this big summer tour. Here's Bryan Adams.

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0: Well, if you've had a hot week like oh so many of us across the country, the last thing you want to hear is that the heat is on. You want to hear that the AC is on. But class of 84, if we're going to do the heat is on, we're going to do it right. We're going to do it with our boy Glenn Frey, okay? Yeah, we'll turn the AC on and leave the heat on to the radio with Glenn. And more of the best of the class of 1984. Your late night class reunion brought to you by Eggland's Best. Better taste, better nutrition, better eggs. And it continues next.
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Class of 1984, late night class reunion is on, an hour of your hits. I'm Tony the Reno, the year that we jump twice. We jump with Van Halen, the biggest song on the charts of the year. And we jump with this group of sisters as well. Why not? Let's jump again. Pointer Sisters are on with Jump for My Love.

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I'm Tony the Reno. 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

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From one great movie soundtrack song to another, class of 1984. Late night class reunion, the year of the movie soundtrack. That one from Purple Rain. This one from Footloose, and we're dancing our way through all of them. The late Bonnie Tyler's on. He's holding out for a hero.

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We believe that all the great music has already been recorded. 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

98.3. You lift it, we play it. I'm Tony Lorino, and it is Friday night. Doesn't matter if you have plans or nothing, because it's Friday night. It's the best night of the week, and we're here to celebrate with you. 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

We believe that all the great music has already been recorded. Yep, right on tape. You lived it, we play it. Cool 98.3. You know you have.

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0: 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You want a $100 gas card for your boss at work?
1: Maybe I should go to the casino.
0: Yeah! You got lucky with the gas, get lucky at the casino too. Boom, boom, boom.
1: Exactly.
0: You are,
1: yeah.
0: The way you think.
1: Uh-huh. All right, thank you.
0: Yeah, thanks for checking in. You feeling good tonight too? Let's get your song on. 877-909-1989. Get the weekend started.

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0: One of our favorite smells.
1: Yeah, beer and grass.
0: Yeah, you said it. Get a cold one, whether you've been mowing the grass or not. It's a weekend and you deserve it. Great tunes to keep you going. Here's Eddie Money.

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0: How old are Ella and Penelope?
1: They are 3 and 6.
0: And teaching them all about the feel-good music of the 80s. I love that.
1: I know.
0: Yeah. It's our job as parents to do this sort of thing. Turn It Up with David Bowie.

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0: 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And the person, you know her name too, that encouraged him to actually release it. You got to watch this for yourself. 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

Cool 98.3. I'm Tony the Reno. Still ahead tonight, we're throwing back to the 90s with our throwback timeline. You know your 90s. You know your 90s trivia. Or maybe just one of these is going to jog a little jolt in your memory. Could score you $100 just playing along with the throwback timeline. Why don't you stay with us? And let's give it a shot together coming up in about 20 minutes tonight.

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play it. What's going on? It's Tony the Reno. Almost time for our throwback timeline tonight. Yeah, it's pretty simple. The three clues. You guess the year, maybe win $100. What did you got to lose? Let's try together in about 7 minutes.

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0: 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I'm Tony Lorino. 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In the year we're talking about, Lost World, Jurassic Park, back at the movies, and scared of all the dinosaurs yet again. The McFlurry is first introduced at McDonald's nationwide. And Semi-Charmed Life, one of the biggest from Third Eye Blind, is everywhere. 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
0: What are we talking about on the timeline? Lost World, the second edition of Jurassic Park, the movies. We're getting our first taste of the McFlurry running through the McDonald's drive-thru, and this song brings these guys right to the main street. If you guess 1997, you got it. Semi-Charmed Life. 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

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Songs like this, perfect for that. Heidi, turn up tonight. 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
0: 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Even today, that's the sort of music that lives on. 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

0: 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Hey, you may be down. 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

0: still ahead. It's 1 year of hits for one solid hour. Throwback Nation's late night class reunion. Go! And if these sound familiar,
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Welcome back to school. 1 hour of your song. Just getting started on our late night class reunion with one of our favorite Canadian imports. Just getting ready for his big summer tour. Here's Bryan Adams.

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0: Well, if you've had a hot week like oh so many of us across the country, the last thing you want to hear is that the heat is on. You want to hear that the AC is on. But class of 84, if we're going to do the heat is on, we're going to do it right. We're going to do it with our boy Glenn Frey, okay? Yeah, we'll turn the AC on and leave the heat on to the radio with Glenn. And more of the best of the class of 1984. Your late night class reunion brought to you by Eggland's Best. Better taste, better nutrition, better eggs. And it continues next.
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Cool 98.3, class of 1984, late night class reunion is on, an hour of your hits. I'm Tony the Reno, the year that we jump twice. We jump with Van Halen, the biggest song on the charts of the year. And we jump with this group of sisters as well. Why not? Let's jump again. Pointer Sisters are on with Jump for My Love.

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I'm Tony Lorino. 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

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From one great movie soundtrack song to another, class of 1984. Late night class reunion, the year of the movie soundtrack. That one from Purple Rain. This one from Footloose, and we're dancing our way through all of them. The late Bonnie Tyler's on. He's holding out for a hero.

0: You're in the middle of 1 hour of 1 year of hits. Throwback Nation's late night class reunion with more like this.
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We believe that all the great music has already been recorded. Yep, right on tape. 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

The first top 10 hit, Huey Lewis to the news, Heart and Soul, back to 83 right here on Cool 98.3, where you lived it and we play it. Andy Erickson here with you now, getting your Saturday morning started right here on Cool 98.3 as we keep the 80s rolling. 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

Back to 78, Gloria Gaynor, I Will Survive, right here on Cool 98.3. 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

0: That's UB40 back to 1983 and Red Red Wine right here on Cool 98.3, where you lived it and we play it. Hey, if you're headed down to the rodeo parade here later on this morning, maybe get ready and get out the door a little bit earlier and you can make a stop at the Palace City Farmers Market. That gets started at 9 o'clock here this morning on the south side of the Corn Palace. They've got everything from fresh produce, local meats, to homemade baked goods, jams, flowers, handcrafted items, plenty of local vendors. Also, live music from our very own Billy Lurkin this morning, along with family activities. Great way to start your Saturday before the rodeo parade gets underway at 10:30 this morning. Taking a look at your weather forecast here coming up. A little bit cooler today than yesterday, but that heat coming right back for tomorrow and Monday. A complete look at Mitchell's only live and local color radar weather is next.
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2: And good morning from the Mitchell Now News Desk. I'm Andy Erickson. A federal judge has temporarily blocked enforcement of a new South Dakota law that bans advertising for abortion pills. The ruling came Friday in a lawsuit filed by New York-based Mayday Health, which argues the law violates First Amendment free speech protections. The organization had previously advertised abortion pill resources on gas station signs across the state. Governor Larry Rodin called the decision disappointing, but said it's only a preliminary ruling and expects the state to continue defending the law in court. Meade County is moving forward with Governor Larry Rodin's property tax relief plan by approving a proposed half-cent county sales tax. If it takes effect January 1st, the additional revenue would be used to reduce property taxes for owner-occupied homes. State estimates show the tax could generate about $4 million a year in Meade County, potentially cutting the county's share of owner-occupied property taxes by about 50%. Pennington County is also considering a similar proposal. The Mitchell City Council meets Monday night with several major projects on the agenda. Council members are expected to award the bid for reconstruction of Airport Runway 1836 and approve a grant application to help fund the project. They'll also consider demolishing the Burr Water Tower, approve a financial review related to tax increment financing, and hold public hearings on 8 proposed alley improvement projects throughout the city. The agenda also includes the transfer of the Legacy Shores liquor license to Rookie's Casino, along with several special event permits for upcoming community events. And the 55th annual Corn Palace Stampede Rodeo continues this weekend here in Mitchell with 2 more days of full rodeo action and family events. Today begins with the Corn Palace Stampede Parade through downtown Mitchell. That gets started at 10:30. Followed by the second PRCA rodeo performance at 8 o'clock tonight at Stampede Park. Of course, tomorrow is Family Fun Day featuring Cowboy Church at 10 a.m., the annual chili cook-off with public tasting beginning at 11 a.m., and family activities throughout the day, and then the final PRCA rodeo performance at 8 o'clock. For more info, visit cornpalacestampede.com. From the Mitchell Now News Desk, I'm Andy Erickson.
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0: Scandal. It's the Warrior right here on Cool 98.3, where you lived it and we play it. Andy Erickson here with you. Glad to be keeping you company as we get rolling here on your Saturday morning. Well, if you missed the rodeo last night, you've still got two chances to catch the Corn Palace Stampede Rodeo this weekend. Of course, lots going on here today with the rodeo parade getting underway at 10:30 and then another full night of PRCA action. 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Well, but first, look at sports here on your Saturday right after this.
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Mr. and Broken Wings here on Cool 98.3, where you lived it and we play it. Coming up here in just a little bit as we cruise through your 7 o'clock hour, we'll have your birthday show brought

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2: All right, good morning. Today's Saturday, July 18th, as we'll take a look back at today in history. Back to 1792, Revolutionary War naval hero John Paul Jones died in Paris. He is remembered as one of the founders of the U.S. Navy. In 1883, right here in South Dakota, an estimated F-3 tornado struck near Redfield, destroying homes and killing three people. It remains one of the deadliest tornadoes in South Dakota history. In 1940, President Franklin Roosevelt was nominated for an unprecedented third term in office. He would become the only U.S. president elected more than twice. In 1968, Intel was founded, eventually becoming one of the world's most influential computer chip companies. And in 1978, John Travolta and Olivia Newton-John's You're the One That I Want was certified platinum after selling more than 2 million copies. All right, to birthdays and anniversaries this weekend, one lucky winner will win a gift certificate to Pizza Ranch. Happy birthday today to Judy Wonder. And three anniversaries for today. Happy 45th anniversary, Ron and Linda Samuelson. Also, happy birthday, or a happy anniversary today, that is, to Nick and Danelle Hoffman. One more anniversary today, Steve and Don Morgan. Sunday birthdays include Danae Strain and Heidi Mendenhall. And one anniversary for tomorrow, Brian and Jennifer Overbrookling celebrating their 18th anniversary. Celebrity birthdays this weekend. Today, Vin Diesel turning 59, of course, from the Fast and Furious franchise movies. And he's also the voice of Groot in the Guardians of the Galaxy movies. Kristen Bell celebrating her 46th birthday. She's known for starring in Veronica Mars, also the voice of Anna in Disney's Frozen. Kelly Riley turns 49, as she's widely recognized as Beth Dutton on the hit series Yellowstone. Ricky Skaggs celebrates his 72nd birthday, Country Music Hall of Famer. And Martha Reeves turns 85, the lead singer of Martha and the Vandellas. Sunday celebrity birthdays, Jared Padalecki turns 44. He's best known for starring as Sam Winchester on Supernatural. Brian May celebrates his 79th birthday, the legendary guitarist for the band Queen. Anthony Edwards turns 64. He's best known for playing Dr. Mark Green on the TV series ER. He later starred in Designated Survivor. Chris Kratt celebrates his 57th birthday tomorrow, along with his brother Martin. They're the co-creators and star of the popular PBS kids series Wild Kratts. And Stephen Anthony Lawrence celebrates his 36th birthday. If you remember, Disney Channel fans know him as Beans from Even Stevens. Back to local birthdays and anniversaries this weekend, as we'll pick out a winner for a gift certificate to Pizza Ranch here in Mitchell. And the big winner this weekend is Ron and Linda Samuelson. Happy anniversary this weekend, Ron and Linda. You can stop on by the studio during the week to pick up your Pizza Ranch gift certificate.
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Music from Journey right here on Cool 98.3, where you lived it and we play it. Well, they're saying the World Cup has been a huge boost for beer sales. In Philadelphia alone, fans went through nearly 290,000 beers during six matches. And in bars in Boston, they reportedly had to bring in emergency kegs because they couldn't keep up with the demand. Beer sales in World Cup host cities were up about 14%. Compared to this time last year, which is notable because beer sales overall haven't been declining in recent years. But apparently the World Cup proved one thing. Soccer fans may cheer in different languages, but ordering another round is pretty universal. Rolling through your 7 o'clock hour here on a Saturday. Music from Duran Duran and Elton John coming up next on Cool.

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2: Good morning from the Mitchell Now News Desk. I'm Andy Erickson. South Dakota's parole board says discretionary parole approvals have dropped 17% over the past 2 years, while returns to prison for parole violations have increased sharply. The changes follow Governor Larry Rodin's push for stricter parole enforcement after the April shooting of a Sioux Falls police officer allegedly involving a parolee. State officials say parole agents are increasing supervision and revoking parole more quickly for violations such as drug or alcohol use. The tougher approach has also led to a significant increase in parole revocation hearings and more coordination between parole officers and local law enforcement. Restoration work is continuing inside the South Dakota Capitol as crews prepare plaster, restore historic artwork, and apply new paint and gold leaf to the building's iconic rotunda. The project is part of a multi-year effort funded with $13 million to preserve the 116-year-old Capitol. State officials say the work is preparing the building for a larger renovation, expected to cost more than $150 million, replacing aging infrastructure while preserving the Capitol's historic character. South Dakota Congressman Dusty Johnson says he was among 44 members of Congress whose text messages were improperly accessed during a federal investigation led by former special counsel Jack Smith. According to the Justice Department, members of Smith's team bypassed safeguards to obtain messages between members of Congress and White House officials. Johnson called the incident a serious violation of privacy and constitutional protections, saying those responsible should be held accountable. The Mitchell City Council meets Monday night with several major projects on the agenda. Council members are expected to award the bid for reconstruction of Airport Runway 1836 and approve a grant application to help fund the project. They'll also consider demolishing the Burr Water Tower, approve a financial review related to tax increment financing, and hold public hearings on 8 proposed alley improvement projects throughout the city. The agenda also includes the transfer of the Legacy Shores liquor license to Rookie's Casino, along with several special event permits for upcoming community events. And the 55th annual Corn Palace Stampede Rodeo continues this weekend here in Mitchell with 2 more days of full rodeo action and family events. Today begins with the Corn Palace Stampede Parade through downtown Mitchell. That gets started at 10:30. 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Of course, tomorrow is Family Fun Day featuring Cowboy Church at 10 a.m., the annual chili cook-off with public tasting beginning at 11 a.m., and family activities throughout the day, and then the final PRCA rodeo performance at 8 o'clock. For more info, visit cornpalacestampede.com. 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
1: Lawn darts may have disappeared in the 80s for good reason, but the music lives on. 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

0: That was Fleetwood Mac, back to 75, and Rihanna, and right here on Cool 98.3, where you lived it and we play it. Andy Erickson here with you as we cruise through your Saturday morning. Hey, don't forget, if you're heading on down to the rodeo parade this morning, come a little early and swing on by the Palace City Farmers Market. That's going on from 9 to 11 over on the south side of the Corn Palace. Fresh produce, local meats, baked goods, and live music from our very own Billy Lurkin and more. A great way to support local vendors and kick off a busy Saturday here in Mitchell, of course, with the rodeo parade getting underway at 10:30. I've got another look at your sports here coming up in just a little bit. Also music from Bruce Springsteen and Michael Jackson next on Cool.
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1: Mostly sunny skies today, high near 94, northeast winds around 10, gusting up to 20. Tonight, partly cloudy, low of 69. Sunday, mostly sunny and warmer, high near 100. Heat index values as high as 103, south winds 10 to 20. Partly cloudy Sunday night, low of 77, and then one more hot one on Monday, high near 100. Southwest winds becoming north in the afternoon, gusting up to 25. Tuesday, low looking at sunny skies, highs in the mid to upper 80s. Right now, mostly sunny skies. We're at 74 in Mitchell.
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0: Joan Jett and the Blackhearts, I Love Rock and Roll right here on Cool 98.3. Well, some sad news from Hollywood today. Brenda Fricker, you may not recognize the name, but when I tell you who she played, you'll definitely recognize. But the Oscar-winning actress, best known to many of us as the Pigeon Lady in Home Alone 2, passed away this week at the age of 81. Of course, some other movies she was in include A Time to Kill. If you remember that movie, Angels in the Outfield, of course, she was the foster mom in that movie, along with many others. I also won an Academy Award for My Left Foot, becoming the first Irish actress to earn an Oscar. But every Christmas season, millions of us will remember her for reminding Kevin McAllister and all of us a little kindness can go a long way. Taking a quick time out, here's your roll for your Saturday morning. I've got music from R.E.M. and Dire Straits coming up next on Cool.
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Back to 83, Men Without Hats. It's the safety dance right here on Cool 98.3, where you lived and we play it. Hard to believe it won't be too much longer before you'll be hearing this one echoing through Caldwell Park during the South Dakota State Amateur Baseball Tournament. Of course, coming to Mitchell August 5th through the 16th. It's Don Henley, the Boys of Summer, right here on Cool 98.3.

0: retired the turntables a long time ago, but if you want to pretend the next song is from a record, well then fine. 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

0: Back to 86, the number one hit to Higher Love from Steve Winwood here on Cool 98.3. Steve's still going strong, too. He'll be back on the road this September as a special guest on John Fogerty's Legacy Tour, giving classic rock fans quite the double bill. Andy Erickson here with you, keeping you company as you roll through your Saturday morning. More good sounds right around the corner from Jimmy Eat World and Cars after this.
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Kumbaya the 8-3.

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1: Escape Club and Wild Wild West right here on Cool 98.3, where you lived it and we play it. Well, it still looks like Mother Nature's going to be keeping those air conditioners in prime condition here for a few more days. Got a hot weekend ahead, highs in the 90s today, near 100 for tomorrow into Monday. So if you've got outdoor plans, make sure you're drinking plenty of water and taking a few breaks in the shade as well. The good news, relief is finally in sight. A little bit of a cold front moving through Monday night into Tuesday, knocking those temps back into the 80s for the middle of next week. Unfortunately, not really much precip on the way, but the cool down going to feel up pretty nice after the stretch of heat that we have had. I'll have a complete look at your weather forecast after this.
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0: Mostly sunny skies for your Saturday. High near 94. Northeast winds around 10, gusting up to 20. Tonight, partly cloudy, low of 69. Sunday, mostly sunny, much warmer. High near 100 with south winds at 10 to 20. Sunday night, partly cloudy, low of 77. Monday, sunny, high near 100. Southwest winds around 10. Becoming north in the afternoon with gusts up to 25. Monday night, mostly clear, low of 68. Then the cool down finally coming in. Tuesday, sunny skies, high near 87. Mostly sunny right now in Mitchell. We are at 78 degrees.
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A Heart debut single, launched a career that earned 2 Grammy nominations and a string of top 10 hits. Rolling your 10 o'clock hour here on a Saturday. Now another 80s classic from 84, Corey Hart and Sunglasses at Night on

0: It's the Go-Go's. Our lips are sealed right here on Cool 98.3. You lived it, we play it. Andy Erickson here with you, keeping you company as you roll through your Saturday morning. Well, July 18th, a few things that happened today in rock history. Back to 1978, Def Leppard played their very first live show in England, performing for about 150 fellow students. In 1980, Billy Joel was on top of the charts with the number one album, Glass Houses, and the number one single, It's Still Rock and Roll to Me. In 89, Jefferson Airplane reunited after a 17-year break. Back to 93, Rage Against the Machine protested music censorship at Lollapalooza in Philadelphia. They actually stood on stage for 25 minutes wearing nothing but duct tape over their mouths. And in 2001, Kiss introduced one of the strangest pieces of rock merchandise ever, the Kiss Casket, a full-size coffin featuring the band's logo and faces. And finally, in 2006, Pamela Anderson announced she was engaged to Kid Rock again, which just goes to show sometimes the sequel isn't any better than the original. And that's what happened today in rock and roll history. Speaking of rock and roll, we've got Billy Idol coming up next. Also music from Billy Joel, all next here on Cool 98.3.
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0: The Cars and Shake It Up here on Cool 98.3. Well, a funny-looking raccoon in Seattle has become an internet celebrity. A resident nicknamed the Hunchbacked Raccoon Jimothy. And videos of the little guy have racked up millions of views online. Veterinarians say he likely has a rare spine condition, but the little guy has adapted remarkably and seems to be doing it just fine. I gotta admit, raccoons are pretty cute, but I still can't understand how people have them as pets. Maybe it's because I got enough of them hanging around my place with the sweet corn nearby, and this summer they've decided to turn my yard into what looks like a construction zone digging for grubs. So Jimothy can stay famous in Seattle, and the raccoons at my house can stay out of the corn and off my lawn. That would be greatly appreciated. Taking a quick timeout, another look at your weather forecast coming up next.
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mostly sunny and warmer. High near 100 tomorrow. South winds at 10 to 20. Sunday night, partly cloudy, low of 77. And Monday, sunny, another hot one, high near 100. Southwest winds around 10. Winds will shift to the north in the afternoon with gusts up to 25. Mostly sunny skies right now in Mitchell. We are at 82 degrees.

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Back to 83 Journey with Faithfully right here on Cool 98.3, where you lived it and we play it. Andy Erickson here with you. Glad to be keeping you company here, rolling through your Saturday, busy Saturday at that, with the Corn Palace Stampede Rodeo Parade here this morning. Also, don't forget, coming up tonight, another night of PRCA rodeo action out at Stampede Park. And then tomorrow we wrap up a rodeo weekend with Family Fun Day. Of course, inflatables, lots of stuff going on for the kids. Also, Cowboy Church, the Chili Cook-Off, and the final rodeo performance Sunday night. You can find the full schedule of events online at cornpalacestampede.com.

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Number one hit from 1980. It's Lip Sync in Funky Town right here on Cool 98. That song, written by Steven Greenberg, was dreaming of leaving Minneapolis for a bigger music scene, hence the search for a place that keeps me moving. Slowing things down just a bit, Don Henley. All She Wants to Do Is Dance right here on Cool 98.3, where you lived it and we play it.

0: Bon Jovi, Living on a Prayer, right here on Cool 98.3. Speaking of Bon Jovi, John is back on stage this summer after a four-year break while recovering from vocal cord surgery. The band's Forever Tour currently rolling through a sold-out run at Madison Square Garden before heading overseas later this summer. Hey, also, don't forget to join us every Sunday morning at 8 here on Cool 98.3 and Sunday evenings at 7 for Casey Kasem's American Top 40 of the 80s as we feature a countdown of Casey's from the 1980s exactly as it aired in that week and year. And this weekend show is from July 18th, 1981. Update a look at your weather forecast coming your way after this.
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Shannon, let the music play back to 83 right here on Cool 98.3 as we cruise into your noon hour. Now, a foreigner, and I want to know what love is, and if you're a foreigner.

Foreigner fan, original lead singer Lou Gramm recently announced he'll be retiring from live performing at the end of this year, wrapping up an incredible career that spans more than five decades. 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

0: Back to 73, Steelers Wheel stuck in the middle with you right here on Cool 98.3. Andy Erickson here with you, keeping you company as you roll through your Saturday. Thanks for taking us along and making us part of your weekend. More good sounds right around the corner from Elena Miles, Michael Jackson, and more all next here on Cool 98.3.
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Ace of Base with All That She Wants right here on Cool 98.3. 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

0: Fat Bottom Girls, written by the legendary Brian May, who celebrates his 79th birthday today. Of course, Brian isn't just one of rock's greatest guitarists. He is also an accomplished astrophysicist and recently returned to the stage with Queen after recovering from vocal cord surgery, proving he's still rocking after all these years. Again, happy 79th birthday, the guitarist for Queen, Brian May, turning 79 today. Taking a quick timeout, update to look at your weather forecast is next.
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4: 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Weather's being

warmer, high near 100 with south winds up to 20. Sunday night, partly cloudy, low of 77. And Monday, sunny, one more hot day, high near 100. Southwest winds around 10. They'll shift to the north in the afternoon with gusts up to 25. Mostly sunny skies. We are at 87 right now in Mitchell.

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Thompson Twins here on Cool 98.3. You lived it, we play it. Lainey Jackson joining you for your Saturday, July 18th. And we have some interesting national holidays today. Not very many, but just a few. It's National Caviar Day today. There was a time in my life where I thought caviar was the same thing as boba. I was wrong, completely wrong. Do not mix the two up. And it's also National Sour Candy Day today. I like a good sour candy. They're not as bad as they used to be. When I was a kid, I hated them because they made my face like squeeze way too hard. I did not like that reaction. But now I'm like, actually, it's pretty chill. And it's also National Strawberry Rhubarb Wine Day.

it today. That sounds pretty good, actually. I don't think I've ever tried a strawberry rhubarb wine, but now I got to give one a try today. And it's also National Moth Week. That's probably the greatest national holiday we have today. Right now, it's Rick Springfield here on Cool 98.3.

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Join us tomorrow morning at 8 and again at 7 for Casey Kasem's American Top 40 The 80s. We'll feature a countdown of Casey's from the 1980s, and this week's show is from July 18th, 1981. That's all here on Cool 98.3.

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0: 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You lived it, we play it. It looks like the weekend is still going to be quite hot for the next few days. And so if you're going to be out enjoying the rodeo or just around town, make sure you're staying hydrated and checking on people. 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
5: Mitchell's only live and local color radar weather for tonight. We'll see increasing clouds, lows around 69. Sunday, mostly sunny skies, highs near 100. And the heat index says the highs could get up to 103 with south winds up to 20. Sunday night, partly cloudy skies, lows around 77 with south winds up to 25. Monday, sunny skies, highs near 100 and southwest winds up to 25.
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That was Eagles here on Cool 98.3. Well, it's finally happening. A school in New York has announced that they are going to be having their first humanoid robot in the classroom. And they say that the robot named Sally will not replace teachers, but instead will be a teaching assistant. Interesting. And it's the first in the nation to have a robot in the classroom. I always knew this day was coming. It was just a matter of when. And apparently this robot is $57,000. That's an entire year's salary for a teacher, I guess. So technically they're paying the same amount. But this robot in particular has brown hair, latex skin, and can move its arms and hands, but it can't move its legs. So basically, it's not going to move around the classroom. Kids will go up to it if they have questions. That's just wild to me. It's just kind of weird. And it's only going to be in 11th and 12th grade classrooms. So that's the good news, is that at least they're testing it out with older kids. Because I feel like younger kids would just stare at it and not know what to do. I mean, even if I was in high school and there was a humanoid robot in my classroom, I wouldn't know what to do either. Yeah, this is quite wild. Right now it's Starship here on Cool 98.3.

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Aerosmith here on Cool 98.3. My life goal is to see Bon Jovi in concert. I feel like listening to Living on a Prayer live would just be a next level experience. And apparently, now is the time to do it because after a 4-year hiatus from being on stage, he is back and playing at Madison Square Garden. And he is expected to play favorites like Living on a Prayer, It's My Life, Wanted Dead or Alive, Bad Medicine, and You Give Love a Bad Name. All of those would be absolutely fantastic to see live. I feel like I need to go out and get tickets for this. This sounds absolutely incredible. And he has 8 shows and there's only just a few left because he only performs, the last day is July 26th. Man, I wish I would have known this about this a lot sooner because this would have been really exciting to see. I mean, he's been away from the stage for 4 years. Now is the time, I guess. Right now it's Dan Hartman here on Cool 98.3.

The copier at work is designed to repeat, but your radio station shouldn't. If you're sick of the same songs over and over, work with us. You lived it, we play it. Kumbh 88.3.

0: Jay Giles Band here on Cool 98.3. You lived it, we play it. Catch the Beatles show Sunday night at 11. This week, Casey Pachowski features part two of the Fab Four's Best Singles of All Time Countdown. 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

0: up to 103 with south winds up to 20. Sunday night, partly cloudy skies, lows around 77 with south winds up to 25. Monday, sunny skies, highs near 100 with southwest winds up to 25.
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Last Tiger here on Cool 98.3. I've seen a lot of bizarre things on the internet. I think this one is by far the most insane thing I've seen yet. A lady is going viral on the internet. Usually, I find a lot of viral things. This one, though, is just nuts. She's a former cat burglar. Yeah, she spent 10 years in prison for kidnapping people's cats. And now she's out and sharing how to avoid getting robbed or have your cat kidnapped during the day. Her number one tip was don't be distracted. Because apparently, people who kidnap cats are usually looking for people who are distracted. I thought I've seen it all on the internet, but this lady has amassed a massive following of people just wanting to get tips for how to keep their cats safe. I thought I saw it. I thought I've seen it all. I really did. And then I saw cat burglar. And now she's sharing tips from being the criminal to now helping you out.

0: Cliff Richard here on Cool 98.3. Coming up on Monday, July 20th, the street department will be chip sealing a couple of areas that include 900 to 1,000 blocks West 4th Avenue, 400 to 500 blocks West 5th Avenue, 300 blocks South Isidore Street, 400 to 1,100 blocks West 3rd Avenue, 100 blocks South Riley Street, and 100 block West 10th Avenue. If you live in those areas, make sure you have your vehicle removed from the street by 7 a.m. on Monday and turn off all automatic sprinkler systems and remove sump pump hoses away from the gutter. And please avoid parking on that street until all the work is done. Coming up, we'll have some Prince and Eurythmics here on Cool 98.3.
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That was Billy Idol here on Cool 98.3. I've been avoiding talking about this because it's honestly hilarious, some of the jokes on the internet, but it's just wild in general. Apparently, a California-based farm is at the center of this explosive diarrhea crisis that has taken over in some Midwest states. Yeah, if you haven't heard about this by now, you must not be online like I am, because it's just been all over my social media. And apparently, the same place that is under investigation right now as a possible source for this illness also supplies lettuce to fast food restaurants. And now they've identified a couple states that have been hit the most: Indiana, Kentucky, Michigan, Ohio, and West Virginia. So not all Midwest. But Indiana, Michigan, and Ohio, I consider Midwest. West Virginia and Kentucky, I don't, but they're just kind of like there on the list. Yeah, people on the internet are just cracking the most hilarious jokes, and I can't stop laughing at it. And I know it's probably really rough having this, but if you haven't seen the jokes on the internet, they're definitely worth checking out. And while you're at it, maybe wash your lettuce. That might be a good idea. Apparently, though, Michigan has been hit the hardest by having more than 5,000 cases as of Friday. Whew. Yikes. I wouldn't want to go to that state now because I imagine it smells pretty bad now. Right now, it's Billy Joel here on Cool 98.3.

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Phil Collins here on Cool 98.3. This is kind of ironic. Earlier I told the story about how there is explosive diarrhea happening in quite a few states, and there's a lot of jokes on the internet about it. And well, the Orange County Sheriff's Office is not playing when it comes to this. They've said that they are now warning drivers that if you give them the excuse, I have to go to the bathroom, they don't care anymore. They said they've heard it way too many times, and they said that there will still be consequences even if you have to go. Yikes. I want to know how many times a day they hear that. I need them to take those little clickers with them and start counting, because I think it would be hilarious to hear what the actual number is. I mean, the fact that they've heard this so many times that they had to release an announcement saying it's no longer an excuse. That's wild. Right now, it's Chumbawamba here on Cool 98.3.

0: Survivor here on Cool 98.3. You lived it, we play it. The Mitchell Municipal Band is having their next summer concert July 22nd, and it'll be directors through the ages for the theme. It's directed by Joel Van Persum, and it's set to happen at 7:30 at the Hitchcock Park Band Shell. But we know the heat has just been crazy the last few weeks. And so if there's any changes, you can hear it right here or on their Facebook page. And coming up, we will have some Foreigner and Michael Jackson right here on Cool 98.3.
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Colin Oates here on Cool 98.3. I'm so excited for tomorrow because we will finally have the FIFA World Cup winner for 2026. And the final two, Spain versus Argentina. It's happening at 2 o'clock tomorrow. And I'm mainly excited about this because I can't wait for all of the stories to come out on the halftime show because there's a lot of performers this year. But I'm also excited for all the memes because I feel like this entire year there have been so many excellent memes. I'm really thrilled about it. Tomorrow, too, it's the big day. Right now, it's Modern English here on Cool 98.3.

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0: 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You lived it, we play it. Lainey Jackson here with you. 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
0: Your coworkers will thank you. 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

Pretenders here on Cool 98.3. I just discovered this little guy today. It is a viral raccoon, and his name is Jimothy. And you're probably thinking, what in the world? It's just a raccoon. Yeah, apparently this raccoon is in Seattle, and they are calling him a mutant raccoon. And the reason is he has a short spine. I've never heard of a raccoon having a short spine before. And apparently he is going viral because he walks kind of like a little monster. He's adorable, actually. And he looks like he has super long legs, but his body is short. And so he just kind of looks adorable running through the fields of Seattle. Yeah, he's making lots of viral moments on the internet, and people are just trying to catch this raccoon anytime they can just to get a little video of him. And I think what's most adorable about him is how he runs. It's really something. If you haven't heard of him, Jimothy the Raccoon, you gotta check him out. Right now, it's Queen and David Bowie here on Cool 98.3.

We believe that all the great music has already been recorded. Yep, right on tape. You lived it. We play it. Cool 98.3.

That was Cyndi Lauper here on Cool 98.3. You lived it, we play it. Lainey Jackson here with you for your Saturday afternoon. And coming up, we'll have some Genesis along with some Supertramp right here on Cool 98.3. Hey, business.

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Hi there, this is Linda with Big Friend, Little Friend. 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

Tiffany here on Cool 98.3. I think my favorite time of the year is fall when all of these food places come out with new flavors and things to try. But for some reason, summer has also been a good season for some of these new flavors. And McDonald's is dropping two new sandwich creations. It's pretty interesting. They are going to be dropping a honey brown butter bacon egg and cheese biscuit. That's a really long name for it. And a honey brown butter chicken biscuit on their new menu additions. And it's limited time, and they say it is set to launch on July 21st. And some places are even already selling them now. And they said it's not completely different from the breakfast biscuits they already have, but this time it just comes with a little bit different flavors to it. So in my brain, I'm thinking same thing, slightly different shapes. Right now, it's Kenny Loggins here on Cool 98.3.

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0: Mr. here on Cool 98.3. You lived it, we play it. Don't forget to make sure you follow us on our new X account. And that used to be Twitter, but now it's X. And you might actually already be following us on the account. It used to be KMIT Sports, but we have changed the name to Mitchell Now SD. 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And during the sports season, you don't want to miss it because we will also have sports game broadcast information. And again, you might already be following it. Just make sure you are so you can stay up to date on all of the things happening around the Mitchell area. Coming up, we'll have a look at your weather here on Cool 98.3.
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3: Mitchell's only live and a local color radar weather for tonight. We'll see increasing clouds, lows around 69. Sunday, mostly sunny skies, highs near 100 with heat index up to 103 and south winds up to 20. Sunday night, partly cloudy skies, lows around 77 with south winds up to 25. And for your Monday, we'll see sunny skies, highs near 100 with southwest winds up to 25.
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The first Friday coffee is happening Friday, August 7th from 8 to 9. 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

Todd Gugu here on Cool 98.3. Coming up Monday, make sure that if you're in the following areas that you are prepared to have your street chip sealed. 900 to 1,000 blocks of West 4th Avenue, 400 to 500 blocks West 5th Avenue, 300 blocks South Isidore Street, 400 to 1,100 blocks West 3rd Avenue, 100 blocks South Rowley Street, and 100 block West 10th Street. Make sure if you live or have a vehicle in this area, remove it from the street by 7 a.m. on Monday and turn off all automatic sprinkler systems and move sump pump hoses away from the gutter. And make sure you refrain from being on the street until all work is completed. Coming up next, we have Bon Jovi right here on Cool 98.3.

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Join us tomorrow morning at 8 and again at 7 for Casey Kasem's American Top 40 of the 80s. We'll feature a countdown of Casey's from the 1980s. And this week's show is from July 18th, 1981. Then catch the Beatles show tomorrow night at 11. 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And that'll be here on Cool 98.3. Up next is one of my favorites from Sixpence None the Richer here on Cool 98.3.

remember ripping off the sides of dot matrix printer paper? Ugh. Now that was a true test of patience. You lived it, we play it. Cool 98.3.

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You lived it, we play it. Lainey Jackson here, but sadly my time is coming to a close soon. But don't go away, because I have one more look at your weather, along with some Tony Basil and Supertramp on the way for you here on Cool 98.3. 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

0: 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I play to win, like early payout from Bet365. If my team goes up big, I get paid out instantly, even if they blow the lead later.
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0: Plus, only live and a local color radar weather. For tonight, we'll see increasing clouds, lows around 69. Sunday, mostly sunny skies, highs near 100, and the heat index will be up to 103 with south winds up to 20. Sunday night, we'll see partly cloudy skies, lows around 77 with south winds up to 25. And Monday, we'll see sunny skies, highs near 100 with southwest winds up to 25.
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